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9: 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Lord, may nothing separate me from you today. 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Please pour out your spirit upon on us today, so that we can worship in fresh ways. We humbly ask for a deeper relationship with you, so we can have a heightened awareness of God's presence in us. Everywhere I walk, let it be on your path. Everything I see, let it be through your eyes. Everything I do, let it be your will. For every hardship I face, let me place it in your hands. Every emotion I feel, let it be your spirit moving in me. Everything I seek, let me find it in your love. My dear God, I thank you for this day. I ask not to know where I am going, but only to know and feel in the deeps of my heart and soul that you are with me, that you are guiding me, that I am safe in protection of your loving care. In Jesus' name I pray. Amen.
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2: 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As we turn our eyes on the beauty of you, so our spirits live and find peace. 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Teach me how to choose only your way today, so each step will lead me closer to you. Help me walk by the word and not my feelings. 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Please pour out your spirit upon us today, so that we can worship in fresh ways. We humbly ask for a deeper relationship with you, so we can have a heightened awareness of God's presence in us. Everywhere I walk, let it be on your path. Everything I see, let it be through your eyes. Everything I do, let it be your will. For every hardship I face, let me place it in your hands. Every emotion I feel, let it be your spirit moving in me. Everything I seek, let me find it in your love. 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I ask not to know where I am going, but only to know and feel in the deeps of my heart and soul that you are with me, that you are guiding me, that I am safe in protection of your loving care. In Jesus' name I pray. Amen.
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